That was Zara Larsson with Midnight Sun, taking our 9 spot here on the countdown. Not moving around too much since last week. Up next, we got Sabrina and Dolly with Please, Please, Please. Now, Sabrina Carpenter had previously put out a version of this song, but was so excited to be able to get Dolly Parton on this track as well. She did have to make some lyrical adjustments, but it was all worth it for Dolly. Some people were saying that she sacrificed part of her artistic integrity, but the changes were well worth whatever she had to change, because she did not care. And of course, many people have been talking about Dolly Parton lately, as she had recently passed away just like last week, which is still crazy to grapple with, because she had made such an effort in multiple communities through her programs, including our own area. The Peace River Bridge lit up pink in honor of Dolly after her passing, due to her programs even helping local initiatives here in the area, supplying books to children, which is just such a cool thing that her reach has affected such a wide global scale, and what she was able to do. And the cool part too is we haven't heard the last of Dolly, because her music is still coming. Yeah, she put a sealed CD along with a CD player so that it could be played when she turns 100. Now, sadly, she will not make it to 100, but this thing is on lock and key until that date arrives. So we are going to be patiently waiting for 2046 to hear what Dolly's last final song will be. And I'm kind of excited for it. But in the meantime, we got Sabrina and Dolly with Please, Please, Please right here on the Kicks Countdown.

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1: Teddy Swims, Mr. Know-It-All, taking our seventh spot here on the Kicks Countdown. Now, if you haven't heard, he has put out a stripped-down version of this song as well, done just in a hotel room. He said, thank you so much for everyone who listened to this version as well as the stripped-down version. Me and my pal decided to record a live one take on the road while in a hotel room to put out on all platforms. It's all yours, which is kind of crazy that he was able to just bang off this insane version, just him and a friend in a hotel room on the road. Yeah, I don't think I could put out music that great. Me and my friend tried doing a little rapping over our phone call the other day. It didn't sound as good as this. I'm going to be real with you. It's not ending up on any platforms anytime soon. So I'll leave that one to Teddy Swims. Our next one is our Fast Track that's been rising up the ranks pretty quickly here. Mumford & Sons with Hozier, who, of course, have known each other for nearly a decade, are finally putting out this great song. So let's give it a listen here on the Kicks Countdown.

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5: Same.

That was Taylor Swift, I Knew It, I Knew You, taking our sixth spot here on the countdown. Moving down quite a few from last week, but still hanging in there in the middle. And you know what? Can't blame it, because it's a good song from a great movie. If you haven't watched Toy Story 5 yet, go give it a watch. There's been quite a few good movies this year, and that one is definitely up there. But speaking of good things, our next one is one people have been loving, Olivia Rodrigo's Deja Vu. Now, this is not one of her new songs. That will actually be coming later here in the countdown. This one is one she came out with off her Sour album, but a lot of people have been loving it lately, not only because of recent dance trends on TikToks, but people have been talking about it because it was actually used by the White House, which got many people talking online. Now, we're not going to get into that whole debate, but that is why people have been talking about it. So, do you think it's a good song? Give it a listen. Let me know what you think. Here it is on the Kicks Countdown.

Ariana Grande, Hate That I Made You Love Me. Moving up a couple from last week here on the Kix Countdown. Now, Ariana Grande recently had a big performance where it was her last. She said a heartfelt, tearful goodbye because she is going to be stepping away from public appearances for a while. She might still be doing some work, but less public-facing work. She received a lot of scrutiny online due to her recent works. Not necessarily because she did anything, but more just people scrutinizing her body, her looks, and who she is, which, let me tell you, doesn't sound fun. So yeah, she said, I'm going to be taking a bit of a break. We don't know when or if she'll be back, but hopefully she'll return to us in a much better state, and hopefully people will behave themselves this time. But our next artist is someone who deserves a bit of praise here, because Beyonce just turned a year older, now 45 years old this week. And of course, she has done quite a lot in her time, being part of Destiny's Child, singing many great, wonderful hits. And our next song here is one she has done with Lady Gaga, Telephone. So let's give that one a listen here on the Kix Countdown.

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4: That was Tame Impala with Dracula, taking our second spot here on the Kicks Countdown. That song still so good and still hanging in there at number two. Next up, we got our number one. What do you think it's going to be this week? Well, if you guessed Cameron Wickham's Kingdom of Fear, you'd be right. Yeah, that's taken our number one spot this week for now the second week in a row. Cameron Wickham has been putting out some great hits and has just been pushing that on social media. Checking it recently, he has a bunch of videos of him dancing, flipping, which I thought was Benson Boone's whole thing, to this song. And, of course, getting people hyped for even his new songs, which we'll be talking about just after we give our number one song a listen. Here's Cameron Wickham with Kingdom of Fear.

That was Cameron Whitcomb, Kingdom of Fear, taking our number one spot this week. Now, what has one of our favorite Canadians been also working on? A song with Marshmello. Yeah, this one has come out recently from Cameron Whitcomb, and he posted a few videos of him with Marshmello getting ready to release this song. And honestly, when people collab with Marshmello, I just think it's good. I've never listened to a bad Marshmello song. Okay, maybe that's a lie. A few of his early albums on his own were okay, but a lot of these collabs he's done where he pumps up the beat and adds his own spin to these artists, I just think is fantastic. So I can't wait to see if that one works its way up the ranks. But until we see if it does, we want to hear from you. Let us know what song has been coming across your social feed. What song do you think should be number one? And what song have you been hearing that you think we should start playing? Text us, 624-1061. We'd love to hear your input here on the Kicks Countdown. But until then, we'll keep pumping great tunes for you. And I wish you the very best on whatever else you get up to today. Hopefully you try something new. And most importantly, get out there and have some fun. Because life is amazing.

0: shape, but with zero restraints. We're taking a deep dive with Chris and Chris. This is the Kicks Tape.
1: Labor Day weekend. Chris Black, what do you think of when you hear Labor Day?
2: Think of a long weekend. I also think of
1: hardworking people.
2: Yeah, I think of sales, especially in the U.S. They have Labor Day sales.
1: Sure, I think of babies, making babies.
2: Hey, that makes
1: Labor
2: sense.
1: Day.
2: It's a noun and a verb.
1: Yeah, so well, last year we did a show that was more on songs.
2: Songs of the Working Man.
1: Yeah, so we thought we would.
2: And woman.
1: You know, yeah, that's right, do a little something different. So, yeah, we got a couple about babies, a lot of songs that just, mention baby. And coming up at the end of the show, we got, from my research anyway, the hit song that features the word baby the most at 58 times. So put on your thinking caps, and this is one of the biggest baby hits. Of 1998. The singer was a baby herself.
2: Yeah, no kidding.
1: Britney Spears.
2: Hit me, baby. One more time.
1: Kickstick. Oh,

0: This is the Kicks Tape
1: with Chris and Chris.
2: This week's theme, Labor Day. Pushing out the hits.
3: Eddie Money, Take Me Home Tonight, Be My Little Baby. Who was the singer in that? That was Ronnie Spector from the Ronettes.
4: Yes.
3: Just
4: like Ronnie said.
3: Be My Little Baby, of course, from the Ronettes hit. Eddie always knew that he wanted her in that song when he wrote it. He wrote it for her. And the producer said, you're not going to get her. She's a recluse.
4: Like, right.
3: You know, and they had Martha Washington. I think that was her name, from the Motels.
4: Can you imagine, just like Martha said? It wouldn't be the same.
3: But there you go. Big hit for Eddie, and it brought back Ronnie Spector, obviously. And this next one, you still hear it at weddings and anniversaries and parties. It's from 1990, but it found new life again. I want to say it was early 2000s when Ross Geller and Rachel had their baby, and Ross couldn't get the baby to go to sleep. And so let's just play it. I got the clip right here.
5: I like big butts. I like big butts, and I cannot lie. You and the brothers can't deny. When a girl walks in with an itty bitty waist and a round thing in your face, you get. Oh my God, Emma, you're laughing. Daddy made you laugh, huh? Well, Daddy and Sir Mix-a-Lot. But Anaconda, don't want none unless you got buns, hon. I'm a terrible father.
3: That's great parenting right there.
4: Wow, I thought that song was about something completely different.
3: Let's listen to the guy who does it the best. From Seattle, Sir Mix-a-Lot's on the Kicks Tape. I like

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2: This week's theme, Labor Day. Pushing out the hits.
3: Chapel Roan, Good Luck Babe on our Labor Day Kicks Tape, talking about babies with Chris and Chris. Had to include something a little more recent. We would have played that, you know, that Dominic Fike song, Baby Doll. It was a huge viral hit.
4: Which was all over the place. Yeah.
3: But that already played on the Kicks Countdown with Jared.
4: You know what? So. I appreciate Chapel Roan because it makes me think of Pink Pony Club, which makes me think of hockey, which is only a couple weeks away.
3: Yeah, and earlier this year, so excited about that. We're going to have some babies on the team, I think, that are going to impress us.
4: We need that.
3: Yeah.
4: We need the Savoys of the world to take the next step, or their first steps, as it were.
3: All right, moving on. Actually, coming up next, we got a band from the 90s, Semisonic, a song that it sounds like it's about one thing, but it's really about another thing. So think about that, and it's coming up next.
0: Keeping you connected with the region. It's what we do. 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
2: This week's theme, Labor Day. Pushing out the hits.

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2: Semisonic Closing Time. That song played at a lot of bars right at the end of the night. And then the lead singer of Semisonic, he was doing a concert that was being recorded, and then he kind of told a story about it.
3: Wasn't it his wife who was actually pregnant at the time? And he said, could you imagine if giving birth was similar to a bar closing? And it's like, hey, it's time to get out. This room won't be open so your brothers or sisters come. When once you know the story and you listen, it's like,
2: it's really cool.
3: That's smart.
2: Yeah, and that's why we included it here on the Labor Day edition of the Kicks Tape. Up next, a couple of guys who were probably the most famous pop duo in the world until the big secret was revealed that it wasn't them. Talking about Milli Vanilli. Yeah. Of course, their album was huge. There was basically a mistake made on the American printing of the album or CD or whatever, and it credited Robin Fab, the German models, as the group.
3: Never sang a lick.
2: Yeah, and the guys were in interviews, and they were asked straight out by reporters, is that really you guys singing on the album? They're like, yeah. And, you know, this kind of thing, it actually was actually pretty normal back in the day.
3: Well, I think about bands like Technotronic, CNC Music Factory, Blackbox.
2: Yeah.
3: Right? And some of them, there were stories of the backing track skipping in their concerts.
2: Yeah.
3: And they had to reset it and keep going. But you know what? They didn't get canceled. However, they didn't win a Grammy for Band of the Year.
2: Yeah, and they also never completely lied. The person in the music video may have been different, but they never said, this model is singing.
3: Yeah. It was, what you see is what you get. Yeah.
2: Yeah, so a bit of a mistake on their part, obviously. And the same producer of this also did Boney M. back in the day. And there are, of course, rumors that, you know, when you see the videos of Mary's Boy Child or, you know.
3: Oh, don't tell me Rasputin isn't what it is.
2: It's not those people, apparently. According to the guy who really sang the Milli Vanilli songs, I watched a documentary and he said Boney M. was just as fake. So.
3: Wow. I guess it really doesn't matter. It's music entertainment.
2: Great music. Yeah. A well-produced song.
3: I will still do my fake Russian kicks on the dance floor at the next wedding to that song regardless.
2: Milli Vanilli on the Kicks Tape.

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1: Labor Day, pushing out the hits.
2: What is Sean Paul, like, what's he even saying there? I don't know.
3: I kind of know, but I don't know, and I don't want to say in case I'm completely wrong.
2: Right. Beyonce, Sean Paul, Baby Boy, and Baby Don't Forget My Number before that, as we were doing the Labor Day Kicks Tape, baby songs about babies, whatever. We just threw a bunch of songs in here. When this song came on the radio back in 1990, I thought it was like one of the coolest rap tracks, and this guy's badass, but now you look back and like, oh my, Vanilla Ice.
3: I know. You know what? I used to DJ in the lunchroom at our high school, and that was probably the most requested song of my grad year.
2: Yeah, and I know I'm not asking you to rap the whole song, but I know that you could and not have to look at the lyrics for it. All right, stop.
3: Collaborate and listen. Ice is back with a brand new invention. Something grabs a hold of me tightly, flowing like a harpoon daily and nightly.
2: Keep going.
3: Will it ever stop? Yo, I don't know. Turn off the lights and I'll glow.
2: Here is Vanilla Ice with Ice Baby.

0: 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Word to your mother.
1: One theme, lots of songs you forgot about. The Kix Tape.
2: Labor Day. Pushing out the hits.

0: the Kicks Tape with Chris and Chris.
1: Well, there is a song I haven't heard since, I was still on the dance floor at the nightclubs back in 2000, Madison Avenue, Don't Call Me Baby on the Labor Day edition.
2: I don't even recall the last time I heard that song.
1: No kidding.
2: What a great callback.
1: Yeah, I mean, that could be recorded today. It doesn't sound that dated, really.
2: No, not at all.
1: I hope you're enjoying this edition of the Labor Day Kicks Tape where, we decided to do something different than play songs about the workforce and do more about, the labor,
2: Yeah, it's the baby bundle edition.
1: And this was a very controversial song for Madonna back in 1986. I mean, she was the queen of controversy. She was great at that.
2: She knew how to get publicity.
1: Yeah.
2: And the videos.
1: Papa Don't Preach. There was controversy about it. She had even said in an interview, the song's not about a baby. It's about my boyfriend. I'm keeping my boyfriend, I think, to maybe settle down some of that controversy at the time.
2: Right.
1: Right. Madge, Papa Don't Preach on the Kicks Tape.

0: And there we go, the Kicks Tape, Labor Day edition with Chris and Chris. Hope you had as much fun as we did.
1: Babies everywhere.
0: And I thought that we would end it on the hit song that features the word baby the most. Now, I did my research. This could be wrong, but according to the internet, Justin Bieber, baby.
1: Baby. Oh,
0: how many times do you think baby is in this song?
1: I don't know. He says what, 6 times each chorus, 30 times.
0: 58. 58.
1: I think we just found a new drinking game.
0: The only person I can think of that has more babies is Nick Cannon.
1: Whoa.
0: Hey. Okay, that's the end of the show. Oh, wait a minute. No, come on. We got to do one more song. I'm going to squeeze it in. It's short. It's fun. Mr. 305 Worldwide.
1: Pitbull.
0: And Fireball.
1: Miami.
0: Because he goes, and I tried to do accounts, and no one knows.
1: But does
0: for
1: he
0: sure.
1: say, is he saying baby, baby, baby, or is he going, baby? He said baby, baby, baby, baby, baby. Yeah, he's saying baby, baby.
0: I think it is.
1: Yeah, that's not, I'll give it to him.
0: I don't know. All right.
1: How many does he got? That's less than Bieber? How many babies has Pitbull got?
0: I don't know. We're going to play it. You count and text us the answer. There we go. 780-624-1061. You can leave us any feedback on the show. We would love and appreciate that. And we'll talk to you next week.
1: Have Pitbull. A great long weekend.
0: Donnie!
2: Mr. Worldwide to infinity. You know the roof on fire. 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
1: I'm Keith Hopper with the T55 Weekend News Blast. Peace Regional Police are searching for suspects in a break and enter at City Furniture on the West Hill. Reports indicate the front window was smashed and TVs and sound bars were stolen. Assistance from the public is required. Peace River MLA Dan Williams says there's a lot of potential for some big financial investments to make their way to the region. In addition to the natural resources of the area, Williams says there's also

0: one time in August was a pretty cool sight.
1: I think everyone in the office was watching each under control wildfire become extinguished, and we kept hitting the refresh button on our dashboard. It was August 17th that we saw nearly 24 hours without any wildfires across the province, and you're right, it has been over 40 years since we've seen a wildfire map with no wildfire activity, specifically in the month of August.
0: Many resources from Alberta's Northwest have been deployed in BC as well, including Jody Lucius, the information officer in Slave Lake, and Tanis McNabb, the information officer in Peace River. For more on these stories, you can visit our website and download the app for local news delivered straight to your phone. For Trending 55, I'm Keith Hopper.
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6: Welcome to the Kix Countdown. Jared Gomes here with you as we're going to be counting down the top 10 best songs of the week, along with going over some viral tracks, some fast tracks, and some throwbacks. So if you're ready for all of that and some more great conversation, well, get ready for a fantastic show. We're kicking it off with number 10 here on the list, a new addition, Dominic Fike with a Baby Doll. Now, I've been loving some Dominic Fike lately. He's been putting out some great stuff, although this one is off of his album from 2018, so a little bit of an older release that's been gaining popularity lately. Although his latest album, How to Quit Smoking, he says is a living album he's been currently working on, with songs being written, performed, and recorded in real time during his tour, which will be interesting to see when he finally drops it October 9th. But until then, like I said, he's put out lots of great music. So here's Baby Doll on KIXFM.

That was Zara Larsson with Midnight Sun, taking our 9 spot here on the countdown. Not moving around too much since last week. Up next, we got Sabrina and Dolly with Please, Please, Please. Now, Sabrina Carpenter had previously put out a version of this song, but was so excited to be able to get Dolly Parton on this track as well. She did have to make some lyrical adjustments, but it was all worth it for Dolly. Some people were saying that she sacrificed part of her artistic integrity, but the changes were well worth whatever she had to change, because she did not care. And of course, many people have been talking about Dolly Parton lately, as she had recently passed away just like last week, which is still crazy to grapple with, because she had made such an effort in multiple communities through her programs, including our own area. The Peace River Bridge lit up pink in honor of Dolly after her passing, due to her programs even helping local initiatives here in the area, supplying books to children, which is just such a cool thing that her reach has affected such a wide global scale and what she was able to do. And the cool part too is we haven't heard the last of Dolly, because her music is still coming. She put a sealed CD along with a CD player so that it could be played when she turns 100. Now, sadly, she will not make it to 100, but this thing is on lock and key until that date arrives. So we are going to be patiently waiting for 2046 to hear what Dolly's last final song will be. And I'm kind of excited for it. But in the meantime, we got Sabrina and Dolly with Please, Please, Please right here on the Kicks Countdown.

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1: Teddy Swims, Mr. Know-It-All, taking our seventh spot here on the Kicks Countdown. Now, if you haven't heard, he has put out a stripped-down version of this song as well, done just in a hotel room. He said, thank you so much for everyone who listened to this version as well as the stripped-down version. Me and my pal decided to record a live one take on the road while in a hotel room to put out on all platforms. It's all yours, which is kind of crazy that he was able to just bang off this insane version, just him and a friend in a hotel room on the road. Yeah, I don't think I could put out music that great. Me and my friend tried doing a little rapping over our phone call the other day. It didn't sound as good as this. I'm gonna be real with you. It's not ending up on any platforms anytime soon. So I'll leave that one to Teddy Swims. Our next one is our fast track that's been rising up the ranks pretty quickly here. Mumford & Sons with Hozier, who of course have known each other for nearly a decade, are finally putting out this great song. So let's give it a listen here on the Kicks Countdown.

0: 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Here's an update from the Go Auto Summer Events Cruiser.
1: Hey guys, it's Dee in that Go Auto Events Cruiser, and I have an awesome Saturday. Can't wait to share it with you guys. But right now, I just got to Misery Mountain for the Miserable Miles. Miserable Miles, let me tell you, it is a 212-meter vertical ascent. I'm really impressed with all these athletes, to be honest. And this just isn't a 6.2-kilometer test of grit. It is like run by volunteers and the Mighty Peace Barbell Club. It's community powered. It is so great. I'm so happy to be here. I was out here last year. It was awesome. I'm going to check back in with you guys. I've got some swag to give away and say hi to a few people. Special thanks to our partners in promotion for keeping the cruiser out and about. Carl's No Frills, Northern Sunrise County, Energy Alberta. Thank you so much. 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

That was Taylor Swift, I Knew It, I Knew You, taking our sixth spot here on the countdown. Moving down quite a few from last week, but still hanging in there in the middle. And you know what? Can't blame it, because it's a good song from a great movie. If you haven't watched Toy Story 5 yet, go give it a watch. There's been quite a few good movies this year, and that one is definitely up there. But speaking of good things, our next one is one people have been loving, Olivia Rodrigo's Deja Vu. Now, this is not one of her new songs. That will actually be coming later here in the countdown. This one is one she came out with off her Sour album, but a lot of people have been loving it lately, not only because of recent dance trends on TikToks, but people have been talking about it because it was actually used by the White House, which got many people talking online. Now, we're not going to get into that whole debate, but that is why people have been talking about it. So, do you think it's a good song? Give it a listen. Let me know what you think. Here it is on the Kicks Countdown.

Ariana Grande, Hate That I Made You Love Me. Moving up a couple from last week here on the Kix Countdown. Now, Ariana Grande recently had a big performance where it was her last. She said a heartfelt, tearful goodbye because she is going to be stepping away from public appearances for a while. She might still be doing some work, but less public-facing work. She received a lot of scrutiny online due to her recent works. Not necessarily because she did anything, but more just people scrutinizing her body, her looks, and who she is, which, let me tell you, doesn't sound fun. So yeah, she said, I'm going to be taking a bit of a break. We don't know when or if she'll be back, but hopefully she'll return to us in a much better state, and hopefully people will behave themselves this time. But our next artist is someone who deserves a bit of praise here, because Beyonce just turned a year older, now 45 years old this week. And of course, she has done quite a lot in her time, being part of Destiny's Child, singing many great, wonderful hits. And our next song here is one she has done with Lady Gaga, Telephone. So let's give that one a listen here on the Kix Countdown.

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0: That was Tame Impala with Dracula, taking our second spot here on the Kicks Countdown. That song still so good and still hanging in there at number two. Next up, we got our number one. What do you think it's going to be this week? Well, if you guessed Cameron Wickham's Kingdom of Fear, you'd be right. Yeah, that's taken our number one spot this week for now the second week in a row. Cameron Wickham has been putting out some great hits and has just been pushing that on social media. Checking it recently, he has a bunch of videos of him dancing, flipping, which I thought was Benson Boone's whole thing, to this song. And, of course, getting people hyped for even his new songs, which we'll be talking about just after we give our number one song a listen. Here's Cameron Wickham with Kingdom of Fear.
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0: That was Cameron Whitcomb, Kingdom of Fear, taking our number one spot this week. Now, what has one of our favorite Canadians been also working on? A song with Marshmello. Yeah, this one has come out recently from Cameron Whitcomb, and he posted a few videos of him with Marshmello getting ready to release this song. And honestly, when people collab with Marshmello, I just think it's good. I've never listened to a bad Marshmello song. Okay, maybe that's a lie. A few of his early albums on his own were okay, but a lot of these collabs he's done where he pumps up the beat and adds his own spin to these artists, I just think is fantastic. So I can't wait to see if that one works its way up the ranks. But until we see if it does, we want to hear from you. Let us know what song has been coming across your social feed. What song do you think should be number one? And what song have you been hearing that you think we should start playing? Text us 624-1061. We'd love to hear your input here on the Kicks Countdown. But until then, we'll keep pumping great tunes for you. And I wish you the very best on whatever else you get up to today. Hopefully you try something new. And most importantly, get out there and have some fun, because life is amazing.
1: 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Here's an update from the Go Auto Summer Events Cruiser.
2: Hey y'all, it's time to check in with that Go Auto Events Cruiser. And I'm hanging out at Misery Mountain in Peace River because it's a miserable miles. It is, I know everyone's happy out here, but it is 6.2 kilometer test of grit. It's the ultimate community powered celebration. Every single drop of sweat that I'm seeing goes back into the Peace region, fully driven by our incredible volunteers of the Mighty Peace Barbell Club. So thank you so much. You guys did an awesome job. I'm super excited to be here. I love the Miserable Miles. I had a blast out here last year and I didn't even do the course. But anyways, I'll check back in with you a bit. I've got my Amanda Marshall draw box, so come say hi, enter that draw. You never know, you might be in the concert, Dawson Creek, November 12th. Special thanks to our partners in promotion for keeping me out in the community. Remax Northern Realty, Peace Country Co-op, East River Ford. You guys rock. 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
1: I'm Keith Hopper with the T55 Weekend News Blast. High Prairie RCMP are asking for the public's help in a case of a shooting in town. Police responded in late March where a young man was shot, but a suspect has not been identified. Authorities do say the suspect is armed and dangerous, and the public is to not approach. From the RCMP's weekly wanted file, police are looking for Matthew Ryan Archer. He's more noted for acts in southern Alberta, but authorities are also listing Valley View as an area of activity. Police say do not approach, just call 911. The fire department at Gruard is welcoming their new pumper rescue fire truck to the hall. The new vehicle replaces a 22-year-old fire truck in the hamlet as Big Lakes County approved the purchase as part of their budget back in 2024. Reeve Tyler Ehrth says the new truck gives firefighters more equipment needed to respond to a wide range of emergencies and an investment to safety in the region. The temporary pause on the federal gas tax is extending to the new year. The end of January is the precise date with the tax scheduled to ease back into effect next spring. The pause was set to expire this long weekend. Extra enforcement continues to be present for the first days of students heading back to class. Sergeant Brennan Willenberg of the Peace Regional RCMP says cameras on school buses have been a tremendous

0: Labor Day weekend. Chris Black, what do you think of when you hear Labor Day?
1: Think of a long weekend. I also think of
0: hardworking people.
1: Yeah. I think of sales, especially in the U.S. They have Labor Day sales.
0: Sure. I think of babies. Making babies.
1: Hey, that makes
0: Labor
1: sense.
0: Day.
1: It's a noun and a verb.
0: Yeah. So, well, last year we did a show that was more on songs.
1: Songs of the working man.
0: Yeah. So we thought we would.
1: And woman.
0: That's right. Do a little something different. So, yeah, we got a couple about babies. A lot of songs that just, mention baby. And coming up at the end of the show, we got, from my research anyway, the hit song that features the word baby the most. At 58 times. So put on your thinking caps. And this is one of the biggest baby hits of 1998. The singer was a baby herself.
1: Yeah, no kidding.
0: Britney Spears.
1: Hit me, baby. One more time.
0: Kickstick. Oh,

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3: Eddie Money, Take Me Home Tonight, Be My Little Baby. Who was the singer in that? That was Ronnie Spector from the Ronettes.
4: Yes.
3: Just
4: like Ronnie said.
3: Just like Ronnie said, Be My Little Baby, of course, from the Ronettes hit. Eddie always knew that he wanted her in that song when he wrote it. He wrote it for her. And the producer said, you're not going to get her. She's a recluse.
4: Like, right.
3: You know, and they had Martha Washington. I think that was her name, from the Motels.
4: Can you imagine, just like Martha said? It wouldn't be the same.
3: But there you go. Big hit for Eddie, and it brought back Ronnie Spector, obviously. And this next one, you still hear it at weddings and anniversaries and parties. It's from 1990, but it found new life again. I want to say it was early 2000s when Ross Geller and Rachel had their baby, and Ross couldn't get the baby to go to sleep. And so let's just play. I got the clip right here.
5: I like big butts. I like big butts, and I cannot lie. You know, the brothers can't deny. When a girl walks in with an itty bitty waist and a round thing in your face, you get. Oh my God, Emma, you're laughing. Daddy made you laugh, huh? Well, Daddy and Sir Mix-a-Lot. But Anaconda, don't want none unless you got buns, hon. I'm a terrible father.
3: That's great parenting right there.
4: Wow, I thought that song was about something completely different.
3: Let's listen to the guy who does it the best. From Seattle, Sir Mix-a-Lot on the Kicks Tape. I like big.

0: Kicks Tape with Chris and Chris.
1: This week's theme, Labor Day. Pushing out the hits.
2: Chapel Roan, Good Luck Babe on our Labor Day Kicks Tape, talking about babies with Chris and Chris. Had to include something a little more recent. We would have played that, you know, that Dominic Fike song, Baby Doll. It was a huge viral hit.
3: Which was all over the place. Yeah.
2: But that already played on the Kicks Countdown with Jared.
3: You know what? So I appreciate Chapel Roan because it makes me think of Pink Pony Club, which makes me think of hockey, which is only a couple weeks away.
2: Yeah, and earlier this year, so excited about that. We're going to have some babies on the team, I think, that are going to impress us.
3: We need that.
2: Yeah.
3: We need the Savoys of the world to take the next step, or their first steps, as it were.
2: All right, moving on. Actually, coming up next, we got a band from the 90s, Semisonic, a song that it sounds like it's about one thing, but it's really about another thing. So think about that, and it's coming up next.
0: Let's get digital. What's the move? Not Jagger. Online. Kicks.fm.
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2: Semisonic Closing Time. That song played at a lot of bars right at the end of the night. And then the lead singer of Semisonic, he was doing a concert that was being recorded, and then he kind of told a story about it.
3: Wasn't it his wife who was actually pregnant at the time? And he said, yeah. Could you imagine if giving birth was similar to a bar closing? And it's like, hey, it's time to get out. This room won't be open till your brothers or sisters come. When once you know the story and you listen, it's like,
2: It's really cool.
3: That's smart.
2: Yeah, and that's why we included it here on the Labor Day edition of the Kicks Tape. Up next, a couple of guys who were probably the most famous pop duo in the world until the big secret was revealed that it wasn't them. Talking about Milli Vanilli. Yeah. Of course, their album was huge. There was basically a mistake made on the American printing of the album or CD or whatever, and it credited Robin Fab, the German models, as the group.
3: Who never sang a lick.
2: Yeah, and the guys were in interviews, and they were asked straight out by reporters, is that really you guys singing on the album? They're like, yeah. And, you know, this kind of thing, and actually was actually pretty normal back in the day.
3: Well, I think about bands like Technotronic, CNC Music Factory, Blackbox.
2: Yeah.
3: Right? And some of them, there were stories of the backing track skipping in their concerts.
2: Yeah.
3: And they had to reset it and keep going. But you know what? They didn't get canceled. However, they didn't win a Grammy for Band of the Year.
2: Yeah, and they also never completely lied. The person in the music video may have been different, but they never said, this model is singing.
3: Yeah. It was what you see is what you get. Yeah,
2: so a bit of a mistake on their part, obviously. And the same producer of this also did Boney M. back in the day. And there are, of course, rumors that, you know, when you see the videos of Mary's Boy Child or, you know.
3: Oh, don't tell me Rasputin isn't what it is.
2: It's not those people, apparently. According to the guy who really sang the Milli Vanilli songs, I watched a documentary, and he said Boney M. was just as fake. So.
3: Wow. I guess it really doesn't matter. It's music entertainment.
2: Great music. Yeah. Yep. A well-produced song.
3: I will still do my fake Russian kicks on the dance floor at the next wedding to that song regardless.
2: Milli Vanilli on the Kicks Tape.

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1: Labor Day, pushing out the hits.
2: What is Sean Paul, like, what's he even saying there? I don't know.
3: I kind of know, but I don't know, and I don't want to say in case I'm completely wrong.
2: Right. Beyonce, Sean Paul, Baby Boy, and Baby Don't Forget My Number before that, as we were doing the Labor Day Kicks Tape, baby songs about babies, whatever. We just threw a bunch of songs in here. When this song came on the radio back in 1990, I thought it was like one of the coolest rap tracks, and this guy's badass, but now you look back and like, oh my, Vanilla Ice.
3: You know what? I used to DJ in a lunchroom at our high school, and that was probably the most requested song of my grad year.
2: Yeah, and I know I'm not asking you to rap the whole song, but I know that you could and not have to look at the lyrics for it. All right, stop.
3: Collaborate and listen. Ice is back with a brand new invention. Something grabs a hold of me tightly, flowing like a harpoon daily and nightly.
2: Keep going.
3: Will it ever stop? Yo, I don't know. Turn off the lights and I'll glow.
2: Here is Vanilla Ice with Ice Ice Baby.

0: 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Word to your mother.
1: One theme, lots of songs you forgot about. The Kix Tape.
2: Labor Day. Pushing out the hits.

0: This is the Kicks Tape with Chris and Chris.
1: Well, there is a song I haven't heard since, I was still on the dance floor at the nightclubs back in 2000, Madison Avenue, Don't Call Me Baby on the Labor Day edition.
2: I actually don't even recall the last time I heard that song.
1: No kidding.
2: What a great
1: so good
2: callback.
1: Yeah, I mean, that could be recorded today. It doesn't sound that dated, really.
2: No, not at all.
1: I hope you're enjoying this edition of the Labor Day Kicks Tape where, you know, we decided to do something different than play songs about the workforce and do more about, you know, the labor, you know.
2: Yeah, it's the baby bundle edition.
1: And this was a very controversial song for Madonna back in 1986. I mean, she was the queen of controversy. She was great at that.
2: She knew how to get publicity.
1: Yeah.
2: And the videos.
1: Papa Don't Preach. There was controversy about it. She had even said in an interview, the song's not about a baby. It's about my boyfriend. I'm keeping my boyfriend, I think, to maybe settle down some of that controversy at the time.
2: Right.
1: Right. Madge, Papa Don't Preach on the Kicks Tape.

0: And there we go, the Kicks tape, Labor Day edition with Chris and Chris. Hope you had as much fun as we did.
1: Babies everywhere.
0: And I thought that we would end it on the hit song that features the word baby the most. Now, I did my research. This could be wrong, but according to the internet, Justin Bieber, baby.
1: Baby. Baby, yeah. Baby, oh.
0: How many times do you think baby is in this song?
1: I don't know. He says it, what, 6 times each chorus? 30 times.
0: 58. 58.
1: I think we just found a new drinking game.
0: The only person I can think of that has more babies is Nick Cannon.
1: Whoa.
0: Hey. Okay, that's the end of the show. Oh, wait a minute. No, come on. We got to do one more song. I'm going to squeeze it in. It's short. It's fun. Mr. 305 Worldwide.
1: Pitbull.
0: And Fireball.
1: Miami.
0: Because he goes, and I tried to do a count, and no one knows.
1: But does he say, is he saying baby, baby, baby, or is he going, baby? He said baby, baby, baby, baby, baby. Yeah, he's saying baby.
0: I think it is.
1: Yeah, that's not, I'll give it to him.
0: I don't know. All right.
1: How many does he got? That's less than Bieber? How many babies has Pitbull got?
0: I don't know. We're going to play it. You count and text us the answer. There we go. 780-624-1061. You can leave us any feedback on the show. We would love and appreciate that. And we'll talk to you next week.
1: Have a Pitbull. Great long weekend.
0: Dolly!
2: Mr. Worldwide to infinity. You know the roof on fire. 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
5: I'm Keith Hopper with the T55 Weekend News Blast. High Prairie RCMP are asking for the public's help in a case of a shooting in town. Police responded in late March where a young man was shot, but a suspect has not been identified. Authorities do say the suspect is armed and dangerous, and the public is to not approach. From the RCMP's weekly wanted file, police are looking for Matthew Ryan Archer. He's more noted for acts in southern Alberta, but authorities are also listing Valley View as an area of activity. Police say do not approach, just call 911. The fire department at Gruard is welcoming their new pumper rescue fire truck to the hall. The new vehicle replaces a 22-year-old fire truck in the hamlet as Big Lakes County approved the purchase as part of their budget back in 2024. Reeve Tyler Ehrth says the new truck gives firefighters more equipment needed to respond to a wide range of emergencies and an investment to safety in the region. The temporary pause on the federal gas tax is extending to the new year. The end of January is the precise date with the tax scheduled to ease back into effect next spring. The pause was set to expire this long weekend. Extra enforcement continues to be present for the first days of students heading back to class. Sergeant Brennan Willenberg of the Peace Regional RCMP says cameras on school buses have been a tremendous asset.
6: At the very least, it gets a plate number, and we can action it that way and get in touch with the registered owner of the vehicle. It gives us a starting point, at least. You know, in some cases, sometimes before that, we would just get a description of a vehicle. If a license plate was missed, then, you know, we're kind of trying to find a needle in a haystack sometimes. But, you know, those cameras have definitely helped get some plate numbers from vehicles, and usually we can get in contact with the registered owner and deal with it how we need to.

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1: Ah, you gotta love a good Britney throwback. 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It's Chris Myers. You might have heard the North Peace Navigators are not going to be lacing up for the 26-27 season. I know there's a lot of broken hearts about that. They're taking the year to regroup, but there's still plenty of hockey coming to the Baytex. So get out, support the minor hockey teams around the Peace, and let me tell you, a lot of kids would love to see you in the stands cheering him on. Pat Benatar now with the Kicks Classic.

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1: I'm Keith Hopper with the T55 Weekend News Blast. Peace Regional Police are searching for suspects in a break and enter at City Furniture on the West Hill. Reports indicate the front window was smashed and TVs and sound bars were stolen. Assistance from the public is required. Peace River MLA Dan Williams says there's a lot of potential for some big financial investments to make their way to the region. In addition to the natural resources of the area, Williams says there's also more steps being taken towards the local development of nuclear energy.
2: Peace River is in an incredible spot as we have a private operator that is looking at developing what the nuclear project could be in Peace Country. They're going through a very rigorous impact assessment process right now, and this is something that our government is looking very seriously at. If this project were to go forward, we're talking about tens of billions of dollars of investment.
1: The provincial government is expected to release their nuclear energy roadmap this winter, which would outline future steps towards the development of nuclear energy projects. Over 300 resources from Alberta Wildfire have been stationed in BC during the summer, battling blazes there. Ashley Weeb, a wildfire information officer in Edmonton, says the blank dashboard with no fires at one time in August was a pretty cool sight.
3: I think everyone in the office was watching each under-control wildfire become extinguished, and we kept hitting the refresh button on our dashboard. It was August 17th that we saw nearly 24 hours without any wildfires across the province, and you're right, it has been over 40 years since we've seen a wildfire map with no wildfire activity, specifically in the month of August.
1: Many resources.

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Remember

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1: Miles Smith, nice to meet you, Kix FM, and Cruisin' D. She wants to meet you. She's hanging out in the Go Auto Summer Events Cruiser, probably headed towards the 10-acre Shaker Day 2 at Peace River Adventures Campground. Big hats off to all the organizers for that. Mellencamp on the way. Here's a throwback from Joe.

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1: I'm Keith Hopper with the T55 Weekend News Blast. Police in Alberta are reminding motorists of extra enforcement and safety this Labor Day long weekend. Last year, over 1,600 traffic tickets were issued and nearly 100 impaired drivers were removed from the road. Authorities are saying to take advice like not driving impaired, fatigued, or distracted, and to buckle up into consideration. Highway 2 near Spirit River is back open after a fatal accident in the Saddle Hills area. A 41-year-old man from Grand Prairie was killed when his pickup collided with a semi. His passenger was airlifted to hospital with serious injuries. The driver of the semi wasn't hurt. The Alberta government is facing a lawsuit for the East Prairie Métis settlement on the grounds of lack of initial response time to the wildfire in the area back in 2023. The lawsuit also states the province did not have enough firefighters and resources to respond. Sources say about 90% of the settlement was burned, with over 50 homes and outbuildings destroyed. The matter is now before the courts. Back-to-school routines are back in effect as students in the Northwest head back to class for the new school year. Michael McMahon, the superintendent of the Fort Vermilion School Division, says parents play a big role.
2: Parents pick our goals. They're also in our schools a lot in terms of volunteering and those sort of things. And our biggest partners are around our collegiate model in high school, where we have kids that are passionate about a career, and our business community is allowing them in for experimental learning and those sort of pieces.
1: McMahon states the excitement of the beginning of the 2027 campaign is present. Coming up this week, the Alberta Pond Hockey Association is hosting their AGM on Tuesday night at the Grimshaw Curling Club. Several board positions and big changes are coming to 2027's event, and members are looking for new blood and fresh ideas. Details are on the community calendar. 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

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So today's kind of like a Friday redo, right? 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
1: I'm Keith Opper with the T55 Weekend News Blast. High Prairie RCMP are asking for the public's help in a case of a shooting in town. Police responded in late March where a young man was shot, but a suspect has not been identified. Authorities do say the suspect is armed and dangerous, and the public is to not approach. From the RCMP's weekly wanted file, police are looking for Matthew Ryan Archer. He's more noted for acts in southern Alberta, but authorities are also listing Valley View as an area of activity. Police say do not approach, just call 911. The fire department at Gruard is welcoming their new pumper rescue fire truck to the hall. The new vehicle replaces a 22-year-old fire truck in the hamlet as Big Lakes County approved the purchase as part of their budget back in 2024. Reeve Tyler Ehrth says the new truck gives firefighters more equipment needed to respond to a wide range of emergencies and an investment to safety in the region. The temporary pause on the federal gas tax is extending to the new year. The end of January is the precise date with the tax scheduled to ease back into effect next spring. The pause was set to expire this long weekend. Extra enforcement continues to be present for the first days of students heading back to class. Sergeant Brennan Willenberg of the Peace Regional RCMP says cameras on school buses have been a tremendous asset.
2: At the very least, it gets a plate number, and we can action it that way and get in touch with the registered owner of the vehicle. It gives us a starting point, at least. You know, in some cases, sometimes before that, we would just get a description of a vehicle. If a license plate was missed, then, you know, we're kind of trying to find a needle in a haystack sometimes. But, you know, those cameras have definitely helped get some plate numbers from vehicles, and usually we can get in contact with the registered owner and deal with it how we need to.
1: The sergeant also says safety is the biggest priority and mindset for all parties at this time of the year. 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

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Hey, Tata Tam here with Saturday Snippets, the best of the conversations we've had over the last week, all in one spot. But before we get started, we got a great one by Vance Joy. Here's Riptide on Kix FM.

0: 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Here's an update from the Go Auto Summer Events Cruiser.
1: It's Cruise Indy in that Go Auto Events Cruiser, and what a cruising Saturday I have had today. Right now I'm at 10 Acre Shaker. I have to walk far out to keep you guys posted. It's a little so much fun. I'm almost overstimulated, and I love artists and local bands, and we have Vince did do an interview at the station in the Brick Lounge last week, and we have artists from all over, very talented. We're super grateful. This is a great event for the Peace region. And of course, Peace River Adventures Campground is just vibing. What a great place. We might want to stop at that sandbar. I'll keep you guys posted in a bit here. 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

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Hey, Tata Tam here with Saturday Snippets. We're one step closer to having matching currency. The design of the new $20 note was revealed this week, featuring King Charles in a vertical design, something that finally matches up with our 10. Now, got me thinking, who else would you want to see on our currency? A lot of folks are calling for Terry Fox to be on the next bill, and good news, the Bank of Canada announced back in 2024 that the 5 is going to feature Terry Fox. No news on when that's releasing, though, but of course, I'm Team Terry. I'm super stoked for it, but if I had to choose someone new for another bill, maybe David Suzuki for the hundo, but who would you want to see on currency? I'll let you think on that as we got Teddy Swims, Mr. Know-It-All on Kix FM.

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1: I'm Keith Hopper with the T55 Weekend News Blast. Peace Regional Police are searching for suspects in a break and enter at City Furniture on the West Hill. Reports indicate the front window was smashed and TVs and sound bars were stolen. Assistance from the public is required. Peace River MLA Dan Williams says there's a lot of potential for some big financial investments to make their way to the region. In addition to the natural resources of the area, Williams says there's also more steps being taken towards the local development of nuclear energy.
2: Peace River is in an incredible spot as we have a private operator that is looking at developing what the nuclear project could be in Peace Country. They're going through a very rigorous impact assessment process right now, and this is something that our government is looking very seriously at. If this project were to go forward, we're talking about tens of billions of dollars of investment.
1: The provincial government is expected to release their nuclear energy roadmap this winter, which would outline future steps towards the development of nuclear energy projects. Over 300 resources from Alberta Wildfire have been stationed in BC during the summer, battling blazes there. Ashley Weeb, a wildfire information officer in Edmonton, says the blank dashboard with no fires at one time in August was a pretty cool sight.
3: I think everyone in the office was watching each under control wildfire become extinguished, and we kept hitting the refresh button on our dashboard. It was August 17th that we saw nearly 24 hours without any wildfires across the province, and you're right, it has been over 40 years since we've seen a wildfire map with no wildfire activity, specifically in the month of August.
1: Many resources from Alberta's Northwest have been deployed in BC as well, including Jody Lucius, the information officer in Slave Lake, and Tanis McNabb, the information officer in Peace River. For more on these stories, you can visit our website and download the app for local news delivered straight to your phone. 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

Justin Bieber on Kix FM. Hey, Teddy Tan, back with Saturday Snippets, the best conversations we've had over the last week, all in one spot. Now, is there a food or drink rule you don't follow? Like, I've always had dry cereal with, like, a glass of milk on the side. Everybody thinks it's weird, but it's just definitely something I prefer. But maybe it's your turn to make supper and you're going for breakfast for dinner, or maybe there's a food combo that only you get. What is a food or drink rule that you don't follow?

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1: I'm Keith Hopper with the T55 Weekend News Blast. Police in Alberta are reminding motorists of extra enforcement and safety this Labor Day long weekend. Last year, over 1,600 traffic tickets were issued and nearly 100 impaired drivers were removed from the road. Authorities are saying to take advice like not driving impaired, fatigued, or distracted, and to buckle up into consideration. Highway 2 near Spirit River is back open after a fatal accident in the Saddle Hills area. A 41-year-old man from Grand Prairie was killed when his pickup collided with a semi. His passenger was airlifted to hospital with serious injuries. The driver of the semi wasn't hurt. The Alberta government is facing a lawsuit from the East Prairie Métis settlement on the grounds of lack of initial response time to the wildfire in the area back in 2023. The lawsuit also states the province did not have enough firefighters and resources to respond. Sources say about 90% of the settlement was burned, with over 50 homes and outbuildings destroyed. The matter is now before the courts. Back-to-school routines are back in effect as students in the Northwest head back to class for the new school year. Michael McMahon, the superintendent of the Fort Vermilion School Division, says parents play a big role.
2: Parents pick our goals. They're also in our schools a lot in terms of volunteering and those sort of things. And our biggest partners are around our collegiate model in high school, where we have kids that are passionate about a career, and our business community is allowing them in for experimental learning and those sort of pieces.
1: McMahon states the excitement of the beginning of the 2027 campaign is present. Coming up this week, the Alberta Pond Hockey Association is hosting their AGM on Tuesday night at the Grimshaw Curling Club. Several board positions and big changes are coming to 2027's event, and members are looking for new blood and fresh ideas. Details are on the community calendar. 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
3: All

It's Tonight Tam back with Saturday Snippets. This week, the notebook brand Hilroy got into a bit of hot water with an update to their classic Canadian notebook design, which just kind of forgot the existence of Newfoundland. Now, this company has been printing the same design on their notebook for so long, it's been a Canadian classic of school supplies, just that classic design of Canada all silhouetted in black. Honestly, I don't even know why they made a new design. Sure, it's an all-white design this time instead of the classic black, but couldn't they just kind of had a color swap? I don't know. I feel like this new design is a bit of overkill and forgetting a part of our country. That's just kind of a cherry on top, isn't it? And what's a brand update you thought was unnecessary?

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Rosier, Too Sweet on Kix FM. I hope that you're having a sweet long weekend so far. Tie-dye Tam, just about to head out on my long weekend. That's right, I'm just about out of here for the weekend. But even though I'm heading out, the good music is sticking around. We got stuff by Whitesnake, Cameron Whitcomb, even some Linkin Park coming up next hour. But to play me out, Tie-dye Tam signing off with some Justin Timberlake, Mirrors. Only on Kix FM. I hope that you have a safe, warm, and wonderful rest of your weekend.